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9: Partly cloudy tonight with hazy conditions and a low of 15. Tomorrow, a mix of sun and cloud, windy in the afternoon with a high of 28 and the humidex 34. On Saturday, it'll be sunny and 28. Sunday, sunshine and 30. And then for Monday, a good chance of showers, a high of 24. You can find current weather conditions and the 7-day forecast anytime on the Low and Body Shop weather page on your Steinbach Online app. I'm Judy Peters.
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4: Partly cloudy tonight with hazy conditions and a low of 15. Tomorrow, a mix of sun and cloud, windy in the afternoon with a high of 28 and the humidex 34. On Saturday, it'll be sunny and 28. Sunday, sunshine and 30. And then for Monday, a good chance of showers, a high of 24. You can find current weather conditions and the 7-day forecast anytime on the Lowen Body Shop weather page on your Steinbach online app. I'm Judy Peters.
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0: 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CJXR is a proud part of Golden West, connecting communities. 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
1: Good evening, I'm Judy Peters. A low tonight of 15 degrees and then tomorrow a high of 28. A complete look at your forecast details in just a bit. Strong winds from last night's storm reached 56 kilometers per hour in Steinbach and as high as 100 kilometers per hour in St. Adolph, bringing down trees and creating hazards across southeastern Manitoba. With more, here's reporter Afton Berg.
2: Taché Fire Department responded to two calls involving trees on hydro lines. 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
4: Partly cloudy tonight with hazy conditions and a low of 15. Tomorrow, a mix of sun and cloud, windy in the afternoon with a high of 28 and the humidex 34. On Saturday, it'll be sunny and 28. Sunday, sunshine and 30. And then for Monday, a good chance of showers, a high of 24. You can find current weather conditions and the 7-day forecast anytime on the Lowen Body Shop weather page on your Steinbach Online app. I'm Judy Peters.
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6: Partly cloudy tonight with hazy conditions and a low of 15. Tomorrow, a mix of sun and cloud, windy in the afternoon with a high of 28 and the humidex 34. On Saturday, it'll be sunny and 28. Sunday, sunshine and 30. And then for Monday, a good chance of showers, a high of 24. You can find current weather conditions and the 7-day forecast anytime on the Lowen Body Shop weather page on your Steinbach online app. I'm Judy Peters.
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1: During last night's storm, wind reached as high as 100 kilometers per hour in St. Adolphe, and stormy conditions knocked out power to thousands of Manitoba Hydro customers.
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1: Good evening, I'm Judy Peters. Hot and humid for the first half of the long weekend. A look at your forecast after the news. Thousands of Manitobans were left without power after Wednesday night's storm brought high winds, heavy rain, and lightning. In the arm of Taché, firefighters responded to two calls involving trees that had fallen onto hydro lines. Deputy Fire Chief Jason Craker says people should never assume the area is safe.
2: But they also could potentially actually energize and ground through the tree, which can energize the ground around the area, so it does create a bit of a risk there.
1: Manitoba Hydro reminds residents to stay at least 10 meters away from downed or sparking power lines and to call 911 if they spot one. Steinbach's request to have its flood assistance applications reopened remains in limbo as the city awaits a decision from the province. Mayor Earl Funk argues the city experienced the same type of extreme rainfall that has qualified other communities for support.
3: They need DFA. I'm so happy that the province is changing the parameters because those parameters didn't work for us either. Having said that, we should all get the same chance to get the same benefit from DFA.
1: Funk says the city hopes the province

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2: Partly cloudy tonight with hazy conditions and a low of 15. Tomorrow, a mix of sun and cloud, windy in the afternoon with a high of 28 and the humidex 34. On Saturday, it'll be sunny and 28, Sunday, sunshine and 30. And then for Monday, a good chance of showers, a high of 24. You can find current weather conditions and the 7-day forecast anytime on the Lowen Body Shop weather page on your Steinbach online app. I'm Judy Peters.
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0: can hear it. 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And Country 107 is right here with you. 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
3: Partly cloudy tonight with hazy conditions and a low of 15. Tomorrow, a mix of sun and cloud, windy in the afternoon with a high of 28 and the humidex 34. On Saturday, it'll be sunny and 28. Sunday, sunshine and 30. And then for Monday, a good chance of showers, a high of 24. You can find current weather conditions and the 7-day forecast anytime on the Lowen Body Shop weather page on your Steinbach Online app. I'm Judy Peters.
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2: Partly cloudy tonight with hazy conditions and a low of 15. Tomorrow, a mix of sun and cloud, windy in the afternoon with a high of 28 and the humidex 34. On Saturday, it'll be sunny and 28, Sunday, sunshine and 30. And then for Monday, a good chance of showers, a high of 24. You can find current weather conditions and the 7-day forecast anytime on the Lowen Body Shop weather page on your Steinbach Online app. I'm Judy Peters.
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1: Hey, it's Ryan Fox, and this weekend on ACC, we tell you all about Shania Twain's big change. Luke Bryan says thanks, and we have some fun back in high school with country newcomer Ashley Cook. Plus, will Jason Aldean repeat at number one for the fourth week in a row, or will Morgan Wallen have something to say about it? 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
3: Partly cloudy tonight with hazy conditions and a low of 15. Tomorrow, a mix of sun and cloud, windy in the afternoon with a high of 28 and the Humidex 34. On Saturday, it'll be sunny and 28, Sunday, sunshine and 30. And then for Monday, a good chance of showers, a high of 24. You can find current weather conditions and the 7-day forecast anytime on the Lowen Body Shop weather page on your Steinbach online app. I'm Judy Peters.
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3: Partly cloudy tonight with hazy conditions and a low of 15. Tomorrow, a mix of sun and cloud, windy in the afternoon with a high of 28 and the humidex 34. On Saturday, it'll be sunny and 28. Sunday, sunshine and 30. And then for Monday, a good chance of showers, a high of 24. You can find current weather conditions and the 7-day forecast anytime on the Lowen Body Shop weather page on your Steinbach online app. I'm Judy Peters.
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0: 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This might be the perfect day.
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2: Partly cloudy and 15 degrees. Later today, a mix of sun and cloud, windy with a high of 28 and the Humidex 34. On Saturday, sunshine, 28 degrees. Then for Sunday, it'll be sunny with a high of 30. Looking ahead to Monday, there's a good chance of showers and a high of 24. Current weather conditions can be found anytime on the Low and Body Shop weather page on your Steinbach Online app. I'm Judy Peters.
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0: Mornings with Carly Coop are always a good time. 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
3: Partly cloudy and 15 degrees. Later today, a mix of sun and cloud, windy with a high of 28 and the humidex 34. On Saturday, sunshine, 28 degrees. Then for Sunday, it'll be sunny with a high of 30. Looking ahead to Monday, there's a good chance of showers and a high of 24. Current weather conditions can be found anytime on the Low and Body Shop weather page on your Steinbach Online app. I'm Judy Peters.
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2: Partly cloudy and 15 degrees. Later today, a mix of sun and cloud, windy with a high of 28 and the Humidex 34. On Saturday, sunshine, 28 degrees. Then for Sunday, it'll be sunny with a high of 30. Looking ahead to Monday, there's a good chance of showers and a high of 24. Current weather conditions can be found anytime on the Lowen Body Shop weather page on your Steinbeck Online app. I'm Judy Peters.
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3: Partly cloudy and 15 degrees. Later today, a mix of sun and cloud, windy with a high of 28 and the Humidex 34. On Saturday, sunshine, 28 degrees. Then for Sunday, it'll be sunny with a high of 30. Looking ahead to Monday, there's a good chance of showers and a high of 24. Current weather conditions can be found anytime on the Lowen Body Shop weather page on your Steinbach Online app. I'm Judy Peters.
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3: Partly cloudy and 15 degrees. Later today, a mix of sun and cloud, windy.

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0: you've got opinions. 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
1: Partly cloudy and 15 degrees. Later today, a mix of sun and cloud, windy with a high of 28 and the Humidex 34. On Saturday, sunshine, 28 degrees. Then for Sunday, it'll be sunny with a high of 30. Looking ahead to Monday, there's a good chance of showers and a high of 24. Current weather conditions can be found anytime on the Low and Body Shop weather page on your Steinbach Online app. I'm Judy Peters.
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1: Partly cloudy and 15 degrees. Later today, a mix of sun and cloud, windy with a high of 28 and the Humidex 34. On Saturday, sunshine, 28 degrees. Then for Sunday, it'll be sunny with a high of 30. Looking ahead to Monday, there's a good chance of showers and a high of 24. Current weather conditions can be found anytime on the Lowen Body Shop weather page on your Steinbach Online app. I'm Judy Peters.
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0: 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The Duracan Taste of Summer Charity Barbecue, with KPMG, Sobey Steinbach, Clear Spring Animal Hospital, Giant Tiger Steinbach, and Coldwell Banker on Country 107. 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
1: Partly cloudy and 15 degrees. Later today, a mix of sun and cloud, windy with a high of 28 and the Humidex 34. On Saturday, sunshine, 28 degrees. Then for Sunday, it'll be sunny with a high of 30. Looking ahead to Monday, there's a good chance of showers and a high of 24. Current weather conditions can be found anytime on the Low and Body Shop.

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2: Partly cloudy and 15 degrees. Later today, a mix of sun and cloud, windy with a high of 28 and the Humidex 34. On Saturday, sunshine, 28 degrees. Then for Sunday, it'll be sunny with a high of 30. Looking ahead to Monday, there's a good chance of showers and a high of 24. Current weather conditions can be found anytime on the Lowen Body Shop weather page on your Steinbeck Online app. I'm Judy Peters.
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1: Partly cloudy and 15 degrees. Later today, a mix of sun and cloud, windy with a high of 28 and the humidex 34. On Saturday, sunshine, 28 degrees. Then for Sunday, it'll be sunny with a high of 30. Looking ahead to Monday, there's a good chance of showers and a high of 24. Current weather conditions can be found anytime on the Low and Body Shop weather page on your Steinbeck Online app. I'm Judy Peters.
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0: Okay, I've got mini donuts in one hand, lemonade in the other. This might be the perfect day.
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2: Partly cloudy and 15 degrees. Later today, a mix of sun and cloud, windy with a high of 28 and the humidex 34. On Saturday, sunshine, 28 degrees. Then for Sunday, it'll be sunny with a high of 30. Looking ahead to Monday, there's a good chance of showers and a high of 24. Current weather conditions can be found anytime on the Low and Body Shop weather page on your Steinbach Online app. I'm Judy Peters.
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0: cloud for tomorrow and 28, humid X of 33, and on Sunday, sunny, windy, and 30 degrees. Right now in Steinbeck, it's 15. Stay ahead of the weather with the full 7-day forecast on the Low One Body Shop weather page on Steinbeck Online.
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Good morning. I'm Carly Coop. That was Keith Urban, Straight Line on the Country 107 Morning Show. Happy Friday. It's an extra good Friday heading into the August long weekend. I have a little bit of mixed feelings about this. We're done with July. It's the 31st today. What happened? I'm going to say it. Summer's half over. That's what it kind of feels like. So at least we're heading into the long weekend. We get a little extra time off, and it's not going to be super duper hot outside. Actually, I don't see a heat warning. Well, there isn't one for today at this point in time, but I also don't think there's going to be one ahead. I was just checking the Low and Body Shop weather page on Steinbach Online. Monday, high 24 with a chance of showers. Tuesday, downright frigid, 23 degrees. I struggle with this because I have a few days off coming up. I want a heat warning when I have time off because I just want to go sit in the lake and not be able to go do anything else. It's not comfortable to do anything else, but whatever. It's still summertime. We've got a beautiful day ahead of us today. Hopefully, we're not

0: Going to be after dealing with crazy Humidex levels during the Pioneer Days parade, which happens at 10 o'clock this morning on Main Street in Steinbach. I did drive down Main Street on my way to work this morning. I did not see anybody out with their lawn chair set up yet. Now, an hour and a half later, you never know. I'll have to go take a peek and see if people are already getting ready for the parade. There are some people super pumped to get the best seat at the parade, so they will go early. I don't know if anybody's there yet. I'll let you know. Make sure you grab a tin for the bin. Southeast Helping Hands pushing shopping carts down Main Street today for the parade. Grab some food from your pantry so they can help fill other people's.
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0: Sunny this morning and then a mix of sun and cloud for the afternoon with a high of 27 and a humidex of 32 and the UV index at 8 or very high. Partly cloudy and 15 degrees for tonight and a mix of sun and cloud and 28, humidex of 33 for tomorrow and sunny, windy and 30 degrees on Sunday. Right now in Steinbach, it's 15 degrees. 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

0: Ella Langley on the Country 107 Morning Show, served up by A&W Steinbach with Be Hurt. Hey, I'm Carly Coop, and researchers have discovered that simply smelling chocolate before a workout could help you squeeze out more reps at the gym. Recent study had men who hadn't eaten for 10 hours sniff three different scents: dark chocolate, milk chocolate, and plain water. And the guys who smelled dark chocolate managed to crank out 18 more reps than when they sniffed water. Sniffing milk chocolate got them 9 more reps. Now, here's the twist. After smelling dark chocolate, they actually felt less hungry. Researchers think your brain catches that rich, bitter chocolate scent and basically says, relax, dessert is coming sometime, even though it never arrives. So if all it takes to improve my fitness is standing outside a chocolate shop and breathing deeply, I think I found the new exercise routine. I will not quit.
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Dean Brody on Country 107, a man without a woman. Good morning. I'm Carly Coop. Happy Pioneer Days Parade Friday. That means there are going to be some road closures in the city of Steinbach today. They're going to happen around 9 o'clock and should wrap up around noon. You want to avoid those road closures, then avoid Main Street and probably Highway 12 as well. Find a different way to get where you're going. It's going to be a great day for the community.

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2: Paul Turin, coach of the U19 Steinbach Storm Softball Club, couldn't be prouder of what the group did this season, capping it off with a provincial title.
3: Yeah, so it was a pretty successful weekend. We went undefeated through our round-robin games, earning a bye to the semis. And then into the semifinal, we defeated Wawanisa 8-1. And in the championship game, we beat Hambiota 7-4. To capture our U19 provincial championship.
2: Turin says this group was a special one, and many veterans have got a lot of memories, from wins to lifetime friendships to reflect on, and he says he couldn't be prouder of what the group accomplished throughout their time with the Storm. In the CFL, the Winnipeg Blue Bombers were humbled by BC as the Lions ran up and down the field, then ran up the score 35-19. The Bombers fall to 1-4 at home so far this year. And in the WNBA, Minnesota ran through Toronto 104-72. 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I'm Dave Anthony.
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0: Sunshine for this morning with a mix of sun and cloud this afternoon, a high of 27, humidex of 32, the UV index 8 or very high. Tonight, partly cloudy and 15 degrees, and a mix of sun and cloud for tomorrow and 28, humidex of 33, and on Sunday, sunny, windy, and 30 degrees. Right now in Steinbach, it's 15. Stay ahead of the weather with the full 7-day forecast on the Low & Body Shop weather page on Steinbach Online.
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Ain't No Love in Oklahoma with Luke Combs. Good morning. I'm Carly Coop, and today's Country 107 fun fact. You know when you're at the stoplight and you can feel like somebody's looking at you? And you turn and look, and it's the driver beside you? Nearly half of drivers admit they've looked around to see what other drivers were doing at traffic lights. I'm guilty of that, but I think I probably draw more stares than anything else because it's really hard not to sing along to what I'm hearing on the radio. Yeah, I can put on quite a show. On a train.

0: Still a lefty in Boston. Good morning. I'm Carly Coop here in the Country 107 studios, furnished by Solomons in Steinbach. And according to an article over at Steinbach Online, there was traffic counts done last year, and Highway 52 and the Giesbrecht intersection, where you're going north, got a grade of F. It failed. Crazy. Because of traffic backlogs, people want to hit up drive-through. So the city has put in a request to the province for traffic lights to come up at that intersection. That is now going to be happening. The work is going to start next week. So expect some traffic delays in that stretch of Steinbach. You can get more details over at Steinbach Online.
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8: Sunny this morning and then a mix of sun and cloud for the afternoon with a high of 27 and a humidex of 32 and the UV index at 8 or very high. Partly cloudy and 15 degrees for tonight and a mix of sun and cloud and 28, humidex of 33 for tomorrow and sunny, windy and 30 degrees on Sunday. Right now in Steinbeck, it's 15 degrees. Get all your weather details on the Low on Body Shop weather page on your Steinbeck Online app.
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0: Would you like to win a $250 gift card to PharmaSave here in Steinbach? Of course you would. All you have to do is submit a photo in the current round to Dairy Queen Celebrate Summer. Hey, I'm Carly Coop. This is Country 107, and we are looking for a photo of your pet and how they are enjoying summer. What does it look like for them? You enter that photo, you're in to win that $250 gift card from PharmaSave in Steinbach. Jose posted a photo of her dog Bella hanging out in a paddling pool, just cooling off that way. That actually looks like a really great way to spend the summer. Alan's got a photo of his dog hanging in a saucer swing. Kudos to the dog for being able to get up into that thing and not flip it over. Some people may struggle with that. Enter your photo over on the contest page for your chance to win a $250 gift card from PharmaSave.
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2: So Steinbach City Mayor Earl Funk is hopeful the city will soon hear of a planned visit by Premier Wab Kanu. And the Canadian Blood Services is urging Southeast residents to roll up their sleeves and donate their time and give the gift of life. We've got details on these stories and more coming up in moments.
3: Warm temperatures have really accelerated crop development across the prairies. Oilseed specialist Sonia Wilson put together this week's crop report for Manitoba.
4: We're seeing that our winter wheat and fall rye are in the grain fill stage in most regions, and some are even turning color. The majority of spring cereals here we're seeing in that early milk to soft dough stage. Corn has really moved forward in a lot of areas, generally between that V12 stage to tassel, with those earliest fields beginning to silk. Canola is, again, very different stages across the province.

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2: Paul Turin, coach of the U19 Steinbach Storm Softball Club, couldn't be prouder of what the group did this season, capping it off with a provincial title.
3: Yeah, so it was a pretty successful weekend. We went undefeated through our round robin games, earning a bye to the semis. And then into the semifinal, we defeated Wawanisa 8-1. And in the championship game, we beat Hamiota 7-4. To capture our U19 provincial championship.
2: Turin says this group was a special one, and many veterans have got a lot of memories, from wins to lifetime friendships to reflect on, and he says he couldn't be prouder of what the group accomplished throughout their time with the Storm. In the CFL, the Winnipeg Blue Bombers were humbled by BC as the Lions ran up and down the field, then ran up the score 35-19. The Bombers fall to 1-4 at home so far this year. And in the WNBA, Minnesota ran through Toronto 104-72. For your scores, stories, and all things sports, be sure to check out the False Front Golf Simulator sports page on SteinbachOnline.com. I'm Dave Anthony.
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0: Sunshine for this morning with a mix of sun and cloud this afternoon, a high of 27, humidex of 32, the UV index 8 or very high. Tonight, partly cloudy and 15 degrees, and a mix of sun and cloud for tomorrow and 28, humidex of 33, and on Sunday, sunny, windy, and 30 degrees. Right now in Steinbach, it's 15. Stay ahead of the weather with the full 7-day forecast on the Lowen Body Shop weather page on Steinbach Online.
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0: Max McNown on the Country 107 Morning Show, served up by A&W Steinbeck. Happy Friday. I'm Carly Coop, and today is the Pioneer Days Parade, kicking off Pioneer Days at Mennonite Heritage Village. And Jason Thiessen from MHV stopped by to tell us what's going on at the museum this weekend.
1: Sort of our three-day celebration of history and everything that we do at the museum, and visitors get to be immersed in the sights, the sounds, the smells, the taste of the village coming to life. That's sort of what we do best. And so today is just jam-packed with all sorts of great activities. Costumed interpreters in the majority of our buildings throughout the weekend, and they're there to tell you the history of the building, share some stories about the building and what Pioneer Mennonite life was like. We'll also have some demonstrations going, like the sawmill, the threshing machine, the steam engine will be going. Of course, we'll be having our wagon rides, barrel train rides, as well our kids' carnival corner is a great chance to try your hand at some old-fashioned kids' schoolyard games like sack races and horseshoes, all sorts of fun stuff like that.
0: All weekend long this is happening, and there's some new stuff happening as well. We'll hear more from Jason Thiessen coming up.
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7: Steinbeck Online weather.
0: Sunny this morning and then a mix of sun and cloud for the afternoon with a high of 27 and a humidex of 32 and the UV index at 8 or very high. Partly cloudy and 15 degrees for tonight and a mix of sun and cloud and 28, humidex of 33 for tomorrow and sunny, windy and 30 degrees on

0: 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Right now in Steinbeck, it's 15 degrees. 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

0: Shania Twain, Any Man of Mine, good morning. I'm Carly Coop here in the Country 107 studios, furnished by Solomons in Steinbach, and it's Pioneer Days this weekend. Over the August-long weekend, 3 days full of activities at the Mennonite Heritage Village. And Jason Thiessen from the museum was telling us about all the activities you can participate in, and they've got some new stuff happening this year as well.
1: On Saturday, we're hosting our first midsummer market that'll be filled with various local vendors. We have a lot of incredibly talented artisans in the area, and we're always super excited to give them a spot to sell their wares. So if you've been wanting to shop local, you can come check out that market on Saturday. Then on Sunday, we are keeping with tradition and we're hosting our Old Colony worship service in the Old Colony Church at 10 a.m. And then we also have our Zangerfest, which is a classic hymn sing, and that'll be at 3 p.m. in the auditorium. Also on Sunday, we've got our amazing horse show that's put on by the Southeast Draft Horse Association. They bring a bunch of teams of horses, and they do all sorts of different challenges and activities, and they do judging and scaling and whatnot. It's just so awesome to get to see that. And then on Monday, one of our featured activities is we'll be showing the film And When They Shall Ask. So this is a docudrama that tells the story about the Mennonite sojourn in Russia from 1788 till the present.
0: So much stuff happening at Mennonite Heritage Village this weekend. You can get more details on that over at Steinbach Online.
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3: 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Luke Bryan says thanks, and we have some fun back in high school with country newcomer Ashley Cook. 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

Evan Burson on the Country 107 Morning Show, served up by A&W Steinbach. Happy Friday. I'm Carly Coop, and as you get ready to head out the door for the Pioneer Days Parade, do not forget to hit up your pantry and grab some tins. Tin for the Bin for Southeast Helping Hands, happening during the parade today. Watch for their staff and volunteers pushing shopping carts, giving you an opportunity to help fill the shelves at Southeast Helping Hands.

Post Malone, Luke Combs, Guy for That on the Country 107 Morning Show. Happy Friday. I'm Carly Coop. And next Wednesday, another Duracan Taste of Summer charity barbecue happening from 11 to 1 right in front of Steinbach Credit Union on Main Street. $2 is all it costs for lunch. That's the minimum donation. All funds raised this next Wednesday going towards Trailblazers. It is going to be a party. Trailblazers will be on location. So much fun. Here's Riley Green and Ella Langley.

0: Well, good morning. Happy Friday. I'm Carly Coop. This is the Country 107 Morning Show, served up by N.W. Steinbach. Pioneer Days Parade happening at 10 o'clock this morning. Thousands of people will be lining the streets. It is such a great way for the community to get together. In addition to just watching the parade floats go by and getting the candy, you spend a lot of time visiting with people. It's going to be a very fun time for the community. And Southeast Helping Hands participating in the parade again this year. Executive Director from the organization, Ken Dick, told me all about it.
1: We're in the parade. I'm not.
0: Right.
1: This is one of the first years I'm not in the parade, but the parade, we will still have our unit in the parade and everything, the shopping carts, still collecting food, collecting money. I'll be at grilling for good at the High Life right beside Earl's Meat.
0: Okay, so High Life is hosting a barbecue at Earl's Meat Market, and it's all in support of Southeast Helping Hands. Tell me about this.
1: Everything that we raise there is strictly going to us.
0: Nice.
1: You're not, donations for the food that you're getting is greatly appreciated because they don't want to do it for nothing.
0: Yeah.
1: But, and also you bring a tin for the bin there, you can be entered for a barbecue, plus there's other little things.

0: going on from 10 o'clock to 2 o'clock at beside Earl's.
1: So in addition to the parade, there's a fundraising barbecue. 10 for the bin for the parade, and then 10 for the bin for the barbecue. It's going to be a great time. Celebrate summer.
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2: Steinbach Online weather.
3: Sunny this morning and then a mix of sun and cloud for the afternoon with a high of 27 and a humidex of 32 and the UV index at 8 or very high. Partly cloudy and 15 degrees for tonight and a mix of sun and cloud and 28, humidex of 33 for tomorrow and sunny, windy and 30 degrees on Sunday. Right now in Steinbach, it's 15 degrees. Get all your weather details on the Lowen Body Shop weather page on your Steinbach Online app.
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0: So, fuel prices. Should we be talking about that right now? I don't know. We're heading into the long weekend. We should be talking about fun stuff. Hey, I'm Carly Coop. This is Country 107. And in the latest edition of Feel Good Fridays with the Steinbach Auto Dealers, we actually hit up a fuel station here in the community, Co-op in Mitchell. We showed up with some gift cards to pay for people's fuel, and we had a great time. Right now with the price of fuel, it's an extra special surprise, that's for sure. We gave a gift card to Austin. He was purchasing some fuel. Then we gave him the task of going and finding somebody else to give a gift card to. So good. You never know where we are going to show up next. You can see what happened in this latest edition over at Steinbach Online.
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2: 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And the Canadian Blood Services is urging Southeast residents to roll up their sleeves and donate their time and give the gift of life. We've got details on these stories and more coming up in moments.
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1: Good morning, I'm Addie Lowen. We are expecting a mostly clear sky with sunshine today, warming up to 27 degrees with humidex at 32 and a fairly warm and comfortable August long weekend. More weather details are coming up in just moments. And with that, motorists will want to take note of a few street closures in Steinbeck this morning as a result of the annual Pioneer Days Parade. The parade down Main Street begins at 10 a.m., but closures will take effect already at 9 this morning, lasting until around 12 noon. Westbound Main Street will be closed from Mackenzie Avenue all the way to Brant Street. The Steinbeck Chamber of Commerce initially said eastbound Main Street would also be closed, but that has now changed and will remain open to traffic during the parade. Also, northbound Highway 12 will be closed from Main Street to Millwork Drive, and southbound Hespler Street will be closed from Ashford Lane to Main Street. And Manitoba's mayor has yet to make a public visit to Steinbeck. With more, here's reporter Judy Peters.
2: Mayor Earl Funk is hopeful that Steinbeck will soon be part of the premier's travel plans. Funk says the city has invited Premier Wab Kanu to several events and remains hopeful that a visit will soon happen.
3: I would really like to show

0: Good Friday morning. I'm Carly Coop here in the Country 107 studios, furnished by Solomons in Steinbach, and I'm joined by a big bucket of candy. Pioneer Day's parade happening today at 10 o'clock, and I was just checking the candy buckets. There's like a pile of them sitting here in the station right now, ready to go today. And boy, we got some good candy to give away. We got like some saltwater taffy, Airheads, suckers. This is going to be a whole lot of fun. And we are going to be joined. So Country 107 is going to be there in the parade. And we're going to be joined by Dairy Queen. And I had a chance to chat with Stu Holditch from the restaurant about what we can expect from Dairy Queen in the parade today.
1: Well, some Old Faithfuls. We got those wooden coins that we like to lightly toss to the back rows that are good for a free ice cream sandwich or a dilly bar, as well as a bunch of Celebrate Summer coupons we'll be handing out as we walk up and down with you guys as part of the parade. So looking forward to it.
0: Have you been stretching in advance of this long walk?
1: Yeah, you know what? My conditioning, I feel like this year is a little better than last year. Been working a little bit more in the restaurant, so I feel, I'm ready to go.
0: So Stu is ready to go. I'm feeling almost ready to go. I'm going to do a little bit more stretching, a little bit more coffee to fuel that walk. It is looking like it is going to be a perfect day for the Pioneer Days Parade. See you at 10.
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8: Steinbeck Online Weather.
9: Sunny this morning and then a mix of sun and cloud for the afternoon with a high of 27 and a humidex of 32 and the UV index at 8 or very high. Partly cloudy and 15 degrees for tonight and a mix of sun and cloud and 28, humidex of 33 for tomorrow and sunny, windy and 30 degrees on Sunday. Right now in Steinbeck, it's 15 degrees. Get all your weather details on the Low on Body Shop weather page on your Steinbeck Online app.
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0: Dallas Smith on the Country 107 Morning Show, served up by A&W Steinbach. Happy Friday. I'm Carly Coop. It's a good day. We're heading into the long weekend. It's the Pioneer Days Parade. We're rolling into August, which means Meals on the Farm, presented by Steinbach Credit Union, will be happening very soon. We need to figure out what farms we're going to go hit up. So the nomination page is open right now over at Steinbach Online. So you can nominate your own farm, or you can nominate a farmer in your life that you just want to honor and say thank you to. Such a good time. We show up with our friends from Mennonite Heritage Village. They bring a delicious meal. It is so good. And then our sponsors join us as well. We eat together. They give you some crazy good prizes. Some of the prizes are starting to roll in to the station here now, and I'm checking them out. So good. We have such crazy generous sponsors. Our farmers are going to get some really great stuff. So make that nomination over on the Meals on the Farm, presented by Steinbach Credit Union page over at Steinbach Online.
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That was Morgan Griffiths, just being me. Hey, I'm Carly Coop here in the Country 107 studios, furnished by Solomons in Steinbach. And the Pioneer Days Parade happening today at 10 a.m. Road closures come into play at 9 a.m. this morning. Main Street closed, northbound Highway 12 from Main Street until Stonebridge Crossing. That is closed. So keep that in mind as you are driving around today.

Jelly Roll on Country 107. Good morning. I'm Carly Coop, and Southeast Helping Hands shelves are a little bare right now, and they would love it if you could fill up their shopping carts during the parade today. Their staff and volunteers are going to be pushing shopping carts awaiting your tin for the bin donations. So if you're getting ready to head out, make sure you grab a couple items and then get ready to donate them during the parade.

0: Carter Faith and Betty on Country 107. Good morning. I'm Carly Coop, and that storm we had on Wednesday night was crazy. Winds registered up to 100 kilometers an hour in St. Adolph, and then gusts also up to 81 kilometers an hour in Dugald. It was bonkers. And now we're starting to see photos of people saying, hey, I found this in my backyard. It's not mine. Is it yours? Things like trampolines on driveways. Someone had a gazebo fall into their pool. Just unreal. Trees falling. It really impacted the power grid throughout southeastern Manitoba. Many without power. Crazy. You can learn more about this over in an article at Steinbeck Online.
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6: Sunny this morning and then a mix of sun and cloud for the afternoon with a high of 27 and a humidex of 32 and the UV index at 8 or very high. Partly cloudy and 15 degrees for tonight and a mix of sun and cloud and 28, humidex of 33 for tomorrow and sunny, windy and 30 degrees on Sunday. Right now in Steinbeck, it's 15 degrees. Get all your weather details on the Lowen Body Shop weather page on your Steinbeck Online app.
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James Barker Band on the Country 107 Morning Show, served up by A&W Steinbeck with After Dark. Hey, I'm Carly Coop, and the Pioneer Days Parade happening today. It starts at 10, and when it's over, don't just rush away. You could grab some lunch just after the parade. Country Meat and Deli hosting a fundraising barbecue at their store right after the parade, all in support of the Pat Porter Active Living Center. They do so much good work here in our community, and Country Meat wants to help them out with that. And it's a delicious barbecue. I've been at it in the past. It's a great time. So you could be heading to that. You could also be heading to just outside of Earl's

0: Meat Market, the High Life Grillin' for Good barbecue happening in support of Southeast Helping Hands. So two ways for you to grab some lunch and help out local organizations. You can get more details on that over at Steinbeck Online.
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2: 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We've got details on these stories and more coming up in moments.
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Tons of Time with Eric Church on Country 107. Good morning. I'm Carly Coop. And if you're heading out the door now for the Pioneer Days Parade, do not forget a tin for the bin. Southeast Helping Hands will be pushing shopping carts in the parade looking for your donations. Their shelves are a little empty right now. Let's help fill them today. See you on Main Street. Here's Jason Aldean. Don't tell on me.

0: Good morning. I'm Carly Coop. This is Country 107, and your commute is going to start to look a little different along Highway 52 here in Steinbeck. So the city of Steinbeck does traffic counts every year, and the kind of grades intersections, and there's an intersection in the city that's got an F. Not doing well at all. It is right at Highway 52 and Giesbrecht North. That intersection has received an F grade. And so the city has actually contacted the province quite a while ago to say, hey, take a look at this intersection. Maybe something needs to happen. So something is happening. They are going to put up some traffic lights right at that intersection. The work is to begin next week and last about 2 weeks long. So you're going to see some construction there, and then your commute is going to change forever because there will be traffic lights there. You can get more details on this over at Steinbeck Online.
1: This is important. Very important. 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Wendy's Would You Rather. 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
2: I'm Addie Lowen. Today, we're expecting a mostly sunny sky, some cloudy patches this afternoon, high of 27 with Humidex at 32 degrees. Tonight, partly cloudy, low of 15. Tomorrow, mix of sun and cloud, high of 28 with Humidex at 33. Sunday, sunshine, windy and 30. And for holiday Monday, clouds, chance of showers and 24 degrees. And stay ahead of the weather with a full 7-day forecast on the Lowen Body Shop weather page on Steinbeck Online.
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1: That was Paul Brandt on Country 107. Good morning. I'm Carly Coop. And what are your plans for this Terry Fox Day long weekend? It's a poll we've got up over at Steinbeck Online. You can place your answer over there. Right now, the majority of people look to be staying home and relaxing and spending time with family and friends. What are you up to? Let us know over on the poll at Steinbeck Online. Right now, here's Jordan Davis with Bar None.

0: That was Tennille Towns with Sunshine's Free. Good morning. I'm Carly Coop here in the Country 107 studio, furnished by Solomons in Steinbach, and Pioneer Days happening this weekend at the Mennonite Heritage Village. The parade kicks things off today, and then Saturday, Sunday, Monday at the museum. So much stuff going on. And Jaysa Thiessen from the museum gave us a little breakdown of what's happening at the museum this weekend.
1: Costumed interpreters in the majority of our buildings throughout the weekend, and they're there to tell you the history of the building, share some stories about the building and what pioneer Mennonite life was like. We'll also have some demonstrations going, like the sawmill, the threshing machine, the steam engine will be going. Of course, we'll be having our wagon rides, barrel train rides, as well our kids carnival corner is a great chance to try your hand at some old-fashioned kids' schoolyard games like sack races and horseshoes, all sorts of fun stuff like that.
0: Lots of activities taking place at the MHV this weekend. Get more details over at Steinbach Online. 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
11: Today, we're expecting a mostly sunny sky. Some cloudy patches this afternoon. High of 27 with Humidex at 32 degrees. Tonight, partly cloudy. Low of 15. Tomorrow, mix of sun and cloud. High of 28 with Humidex at 33. Sunday, sunshine, windy and 30. And for holiday Monday, clouds, chance of showers and 24 degrees. And plan your August long weekend with a full 7-day forecast on the Low and Body Shop weather page on Steinbach Online.
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0: Sean Austin on Country 107 with What Do I Know? Hey, I'm Carly Coop, and Meals on the Farm, presented by Steinbach Credit Union, is back again, and it's such a good time. We have so much fun, we've decided to add a few more days onto the schedule. So instead of 5 farms, we're hitting up 7 this year. So we need to figure out where to go. 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So thank you for that. 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

flowers for me. Tennille Arts on Country 107. Good morning. I'm Carly Coop, and the Pioneer Days Parade has begun, meaning Main Street in Steinbach is closed to traffic, as is Highway 12 North from Main Street to about Stonebridge Crossing. Keep that in mind if you're out and about traveling. Right now, Dance Party with Lee Bryce and Soul.

0: 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That's why we're bringing back Meals on the Farm, presented by Steinbach Credit Union.
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7: I'm Addie Lowen. Today we're expecting a mostly sunny sky, some cloudy patches this afternoon, high of 27 with Humidex at 32 degrees. Tonight, partly cloudy, low of 15. Tomorrow, mix of sun and cloud, high of 28 with Humidex at 33. Sunday, sunshine, windy and 30. And for holiday Monday, clouds, chance of showers and 24 degrees. And stay ahead of the weather with a full 7-day forecast on the Lowen Body Shop weather page on Steinbeck Online.
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Good morning. I'm Carly Coop. That was Dean Brody on Country 107 with Dirt Road Scholar. Next Wednesday, another Duracan Taste of Summer charity barbecue happening from 11 until 1. $2 minimum donation for a hot dog, chips, drink, and a cookie from Old Church Bakery. Cheapest lunch around. That's the minimum donation. You show up with extra cash to say keep the change. Everybody's going to be happy, especially this next week's charity of choice, which is Trailblazers. It's going to be a party next Wednesday. Hope to see you there. Here's High Valley with Fools.

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10: I'm Addie Lowen. Today, we're expecting a mostly sunny sky, some cloudy patches this afternoon, high of 27 with humidex at 32 degrees. Tonight, partly cloudy, low of 15. Tomorrow, mix of sun and cloud, high of 28 with humidex at 33. Sunday, sunshine, windy and 30. And for holiday Monday, clouds, chance of showers and 24 degrees. And plan your August long weekend with a full 7-day forecast on the Lowen Body Shop weather page on Steinbeck Online.
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0: Well, good morning. I'm Carly Coop. That was James the Barker Band on Country 107. Today, after the Pioneer Days Parade, Country Meat and Deli hosting a fundraising barbecue. I've attended this barbecue for a few years in a row, and it is a good time. It is all in support of Pat Porter Active Living Center. 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So let's support them and Country Meat and Deli and have a good lunch. There's a hot dog lunch option, also a hamburger lunch option. It's a whole lot of fun. So after the parade, head to Country Meat and Deli.
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8: Absolutely. 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The same ticks that transmit Lyme disease to dogs can also infect humans. Being diligent with your pet's protection really does add a layer of protection for your family. 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It's really about making proactive care more accessible this time of year.
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Good morning. I'm Carly Coop. Before that, we heard from Corey Kent and Co. Wetzel with Rocky Mountain Low. Right now, Friday morning spelling lesson with Travis Tritt.

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17: I'm Addie Lowen. Today we're expecting a mostly sunny sky, some cloudy patches this afternoon, high of 27 with Humidex at 32 degrees. Tonight, partly cloudy, low of 15. Tomorrow, mix of sun and cloud, high of 28 with Humidex at 33. Sunday, sunshine, windy and 30. And for holiday Monday, clouds, chance of showers and 24 degrees. And stay ahead of the weather with a full 7-day forecast on the Lowen Body Shop weather page on Steinbach Online.
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Do you want to win a $250 gift card from PharmaSave in Steinbach? Well, of course you do. And such a simple way to get entered to win. This is the latest prize in Dairy Queen Celebrate Summer. All you have to do is submit a photo of your pet enjoying summer. What does that look like? Submit that photo over on the contest page. And there you go. You're entered to win. Grant Ayers, Tyler, Joe Miller on Country 107 with Under the Influence.

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5: I'm Addie Lowen. Today we're expecting a mostly sunny sky, some cloudy patches this afternoon, high of 27 with Humidex at 32 degrees. Tonight, partly cloudy, low of 15. Tomorrow, mix of sun and cloud, high of 28 with Humidex at 33. Sunday, sunshine, windy and 30. And for holiday Monday, clouds, chance of showers and 24 degrees. And plan your August-long weekend with a full 7-day forecast on the Lowen Body Shop weather page on Steinbach Online.
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0: like a man.
1: Good morning. I'm Carly Coop. This is Country 107. And after the Pioneer Days parade is over today, do not just leave. Head to Country Meat and Deli for a fundraising barbecue, or head to Earl's Meat Market for a fundraising barbecue. High Life Grillin' for Good happening there, all in support of Southeast Helping Hands. You brought a tin for the bin for the parade. You bring a tin for the bin for this barbecue. You're entered for a chance to win a barbecue. So good. Have some lunch on Main Street today. You can get more details on that over at Steinbeck Online.
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3: Steinbeck's Pioneer Days Parade drew record numbers Friday morning, with more than 140 floats making their way down Main Street. And residents now have the option to play pickleball and basketball in La Brokerie. These stories and others coming up.
4: Warm temperatures have really accelerated crop development across the prairies. Oilseed specialist Sonia Wilson put together this week's crop report for Manitoba.
5: We're seeing that our winter wheat and fall rye are in the grain fill stage in most regions, and some are even turning color. The majority of spring cereals here we're seeing in that early milk to soft dough stage. Corn has really moved forward in a lot of areas, generally between that V12 stage to tassel, with those earliest fields beginning to soak. Canola is, again, very different stages across the province. With these high temperatures, the later seeded fields will definitely be bolting quite quickly.
4: Tice Masich with the Saskatchewan Ministry of Agriculture says most crops remain in good condition across the province, with many fields even rated excellent. He notes the recent hot, dry conditions have resulted in some heat stress starting to show up in crops in the Southwest. For Golden West, I'm Glendalee Allen Voss.
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2: Coach of the U19 Steinbeck Storm softball team, Paul Turen, says winning the provincial title is a memory he'll always have, and he says winning it with this group made it extra special because of how close and connected this group is to each other and the program.
3: Well, our team has been together, our core group has been together for quite some time, and we knew coming in that we stood a chance to come out with a gold medal here, and with our strong defensive play that we've kind of pride ourselves on, and just, you know, the level of finesse that our defensive play has, it's pretty special to watch. The offense, our offense is always right on. We are always aggressive at the plate, looking for pitches to drive in all areas of the field, and really came together over the weekend.
2: Paul Turen adds that he couldn't thank the supporters enough for making this a special year. In the Canadian Elite Basketball League tonight, Winnipeg's at home to Ottawa. In American Association Baseball, the Goldeyes are at Lincoln. And in Major League Baseball, the Blue Jays welcome in St. Louis. For your scores, stories, and all things sports, check out the Falls Front Golf Simulator Sports page on SteinbeckOnline.com. I'm Dave Anthony.
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0: Sky's becoming a mix of sun and cloud this afternoon, paired with a high of 27 and a humidex of 32. This evening brings a few clouds and a low of 15. Saturday is starting off the weekend with a mix of sun and cloud and a high of 28. And Sunday, sunny with a high of 30. Stay ahead of the weather with the full 7-day forecast on the Low and Body Shop local weather page on Steinbeck Online. I'm Afton Berg.
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Solly Burrows on Country 107. Happy Pioneer Day's kickoff. What an impressive lineup of floats in the parade this morning. It just kept going and going and going. I'm sure candy bags are packed to the top. Up next, some Brooks and Dunn.

0: Happy Friday. That was Kane Brown and Woman on Country 107. I'm Cosette Bott, and now that the parade has finally wrapped up, I'm sure many of you are hungry, so why not grab a lunch at Country Meat and Deli in support of the Pat Porter Active Living Center? Here's Carla Walker with all the details.
1: After the parade, we'll be at Country Meat and Deli. And for the last few years, they have done a fundraiser for us after the parade. It's a lunch. So if everyone can come on down, say hi to us, we'll be in our costumes and enjoy a lunch. We'll have burgers, hot dogs, chips and drink. And it helps Pat Porter to keep doing what we do.
0: Sounds like a great plan. And if you weren't able to check out the parade this morning, you can see all the highlights in an article over on Steinbach Online.
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11: Sky's becoming a mix of sun and clouds.

Dean Brody and Good Goodbye on Country 107. It's 26 degrees and just below 30 with the Humidex. Feels like a cool day compared to what we've been having. Up next,

0: Good afternoon. That was Riley Green and Change My Mind on Country 107. I'm Cosette Bott, and I had a blast handing out candy at the parade moments ago, which officially marked the annual Pioneer Days Festival kickoff. And next, we can expect three full days of fun at the Mennonite Heritage Village. Here's Jace Thiessen.
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4: 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Speedy Glass, now open off Highway 12.
5: Sky's becoming a mix of sun and cloud this afternoon, paired with a high of 27 and a humidex of 32. Tonight brings a few clouds and a low of 15, a mix of sun and cloud on Saturday and a high of 28, and Sunday brings the sunshine with a high of 30. Stay ahead of the weather with the full 7-day forecast on the Lowen Body Shop local weather page on Steinbach Online. I'm Afton Berg.
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0: Good afternoon. I'm Cosette Bott, hanging out here in the air conditioning of the Country 107 studio. And with nothing but sunshine in the forecast for the next few days, I'm curious, what are your plans for the Terry Fox Day long weekend? Are you escaping to the lake, spending time with family and friends, or are you planning to stay home and just relax? 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
2: 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And a record-setting Pioneer Days parade filled Steinbeck's Main Street with color, music, and community spirit. 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
2: Coach of the U19 Steinbeck Storm softball team, Paul Turen, says winning the provincial title is a memory he'll always have, and he says winning it with this group made it extra special because of how close and connected this group is to each other and the program.
3: Well, our team has been together, our core group has been together for quite some time, and we knew coming in that we stood a chance to come out with a gold medal here, and with our strong defensive play that we've kind of pride ourselves on, and just, you know, the level of finesse that our defensive play has, it's pretty special to watch. The offense, our offense is always right on. We are always aggressive at the plate, looking for pitches to drive in all areas of the field, and really came together over the weekend.
2: Paul Turen adds that he couldn't thank the supporters enough for making this a special year. In the Canadian Elite Basketball League tonight, Winnipeg's at home to Ottawa. In American Association Baseball, the Goldeyes are at Lincoln. And in Major League Baseball, the Blue Jays welcome in St. Louis. For your scores, stories, and all things sports, check out the Falls Front Golf Simulator Sports page on SteinbeckOnline.com. I'm Dave Anthony.
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0: Sky's becoming a mix of sun and cloud this afternoon, paired with a high of 27 and a humidex of 32. This evening brings a few clouds and a low of 15. Saturday is starting off the weekend with a mix of sun and cloud and a high of 28. And Sunday, sunny with a high of 30. Stay ahead of the weather with the full 7-day forecast on the Low and Body Shop local weather page on Steinbeck Online. I'm Afton Berg.
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1: Hey, it's Ryan Fox, and this weekend on ACC, we tell you all about Shania Twain's big change. Luke Bryan says thanks, and we have some fun back in high school with country newcomer Ashley Cook. Plus, will Jason Aldean repeat at number one for the fourth week in a row, or will Morgan Wallen have something to say about it? 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
2: Sky's becoming a mix of sun and cloud this afternoon, paired with a high of 27 and a humidex of 32. Tonight brings a few clouds and a low of 15, a mix of sun and cloud on Saturday and a high of 28, and Sunday brings the sunshine with a high of 30. Stay ahead of the weather with the full 7-day forecast on the Low and Body Shop local weather page on Steinbach Online. I'm Afton Berg.
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0: can hear it. 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And Country 107 is right here with you. 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
8: Sky's becoming a mix of sun and cloud this afternoon, paired with a high of 27 and a humidex of 32. Tonight brings a few clouds and a low of 15, a mix of sun and cloud on Saturday and a high of 28, and Sunday brings the sunshine with a high of 30. Stay ahead of the weather with the full 7-day forecast on the Lowen Body Shop local weather page on Steinbeck Online. I'm Afton Berg.
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0: George Strait with Check Yes or No on Country 107. Hey, I'm Cosette Bott, and I just got a notification from my fitness app congratulating me. It said, you're much further ahead than you normally are at this time of day. Well, yeah, I just walked in the Pioneer Days parade with more than 140 floats. Maybe that's the secret to getting in shape. Forget expensive gym memberships. We just need more parades. I mean, they're excellent cardio. For pictures and highlights from this morning's parade, you can head over to Steinbach Online.
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2: Steinbach's Pioneer Days Parade drew record numbers Friday morning, with more than 140 floats making their way down Main Street. And residents now have the option to play pickleball and basketball in La Brokerie. These stories and others coming up.
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1: Good afternoon. I'm Afton Berg. Sunny skies today. More on the weather coming up right after the news. Steinbach's Pioneer Days Parade drew record numbers Friday morning, with more than 140 floats making their way down Main Street.

Good afternoon. I'm Cosette Bott, and that was James Barker Band and After Dark. It's another hot and humid one out there. High of 27 today in Steinbach, with the Humidex feels more like 32, and very similar temperatures for Saturday and Sunday. I hope your weekend plans involve water. Up next, Garth Brooks and Much Too Young on Country 107.

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14: Sky's becoming a mix of sun and cloud this afternoon, paired with a high of 27 and a humidex of 32. Tonight brings a few clouds and a low of 15, a mix of sun and cloud on Saturday and a high of 28, and Sunday brings the sunshine with a high of 30. Stay ahead of the weather with the full 7-day forecast on the Low and Body Shop local weather page on Steinbach Online. I'm Afton Berg.
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0: 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Find Speedy Glass off Highway 12 in Steinbeck.
7: Sky's becoming a mix of sun and cloud this afternoon, paired with a high of 27 and a humidex of 32. Tonight brings a few clouds and a low of 15, a mix of sun and cloud on Saturday and a high of 28, and Sunday brings the sunshine with a high of 30. Stay ahead of the weather with the full 7-day forecast on the Lowen Body Shop local weather page on Steinbeck Online. I'm Afton Berg.
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1: Dean Brody and Drink Around on Country 107. Good afternoon. I'm Cosette Bott. Now, did you spot the Dairy Queen celebrate Summer Gladiator in the Pioneer Days parade this morning? Maybe you're one of the lucky people who caught a special DQ coin, good for a free dilly bar or DQ sandwich at the Steinbach Dairy Queen location. 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If not, that's okay. You'll have more chances to win free stuff. Whenever you see the Gladiator at a community event, be sure to scan the QR code. It'll take you to the DQ Celebrate Summer page on Steinbach Online, where you can find out what's happening around the Southeast and enter to win great weekly prizes. Good luck.
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3: 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And a record-setting Pioneer Days parade filled Steinbach's Main Street with color, music, and community spirit. 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

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Hey, I'm Cosette Bott. Pioneer Days is underway at the Mennonite Heritage Village, and we're taking you back in time with costumed interpreters. Details coming up, but first, here's Alan Jack.

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0: Good afternoon. That was Carter Faith and Betty on Country 107. I'm Cosette Bott. A mix of sun and clouds and 26 degrees right now in Steinbach. Pretty much ideal weather for the Pioneer Days Festival happening all weekend long at the Mennonite Heritage Village. Now, this event is packed with fun activities for the whole family and a chance to step back in time with costumed interpreters bringing history to life. Here's Jason Thiessen with more details.
1: Costumed interpreters in the majority of our buildings throughout the weekend, and they're there to tell you the history of the building, share some stories about the building and what Pioneer Mennonite life was like. We'll also have some demonstrations going, like the sawmill, the threshing machine, the steam engine will be going. Of course, we'll be having our wagon rides, barrel train rides, as well. Our kids' carnival corner is a great chance to try your hand at some old-fashioned kids' schoolyard games like sack races and horseshoes, all sorts of fun stuff like that.
0: 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For all the information, check out the article over on Steinbach Online.
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8: Sky's becoming a mix of sun and cloud this afternoon, paired with a high of 27 and a humidex of 32. Tonight brings a few clouds and a low of 15, a mix of sun and cloud on Saturday and a high of 28, and Sunday brings the sunshine with a high of 30. Stay ahead of the weather with the full 7-day forecast on the Low and Body Shop local weather page on Steinbach Online. I'm Afton Berg.
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Hey, I'm Cosette Bott. That was Mackenzie Porter, and I Bet You Break My Heart on Country 107. Up next, the lessons that helped one inspiring woman become a leader, a mentor, and a driving force in our community.

0: Old Dominion and Coming Home. Hey, I'm Cosette Bott. 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Hope you're having a great afternoon. Now, this week in our Her Voice feature, Tessa Massey opens up about the challenge of balancing leadership, motherhood, and everything in between. 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All lessons that have helped her shape her journey as a community leader, a businesswoman, and a mom. 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
1: 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Keeping the Southeast on the road with same-day replacements and repairs. Speedy Glass, now open off Highway 12.
2: Sky's becoming a mix of sun and cloud this afternoon, paired with a high of 27 and a humidex of 32. Tonight brings a few clouds and a low of 15, a mix of sun and cloud on Saturday and a high of 28, and Sunday brings the sunshine with a high of 30. Stay ahead of the weather with the full 7-day forecast on the Lowen Body Shop local weather page on Steinbach Online. 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

0: Good afternoon. Thanks for spending some time with us here on Country 107. It looks like Mother Nature is making up for those wild storms with plenty of sunshine. We're heading into a stretch of beautiful summer weather with temperatures around 30 degrees and no rain expected until Monday. So grab the pool noodles, fire up the sprinkler, fill up those spray bottles, whatever it takes to keep cool and enjoy the sunshine. And remember, you can stay in the know anytime with the Lowen Body Shop local weather page on Steinbach Online.
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2: RCMP are urging motorists to drive responsibly this long weekend, as the number of fatal crashes this year in our province continues to soar above normal. And St. Pierre RCMP are investigating the theft of tens of thousands of dollars worth of electrical cable stolen near Grunthal. These stories and others coming up.
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0: high of 27 and a humidex of 32. This evening brings a few clouds and a low of 15. Saturday is starting off the weekend with a mix of sun and cloud and a high of 28. And Sunday, sunny with a high of 30. Stay ahead of the weather with the full 7-day forecast on the Lowen Body Shop local weather page on Steinbach Online. I'm Afton Berg.
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2: She was dressed to kill. I was in my

Hey, I'm Cosette Bott. That was Tenille Arts with Don't Ruin Flowers on Country 107. It's just after 4 o'clock. It's Friday, and it's time for some Garth Brooks and two Pina Coladas.

0: Hey, I'm Cosette Bott, hanging out here in the Country 107 studio, furnished by Solomons in Steinbach. And that was Ella Langley and Morgan Wallen with I Can't Love You Anymore. Well, our community clearly has a lot more love to give. You all showed up in a big way again this week at the Durocan Taste of Summer Charity Barbecue. So the question is, can we count on you again next Wednesday? And I'm pretty sure we can. Proceeds are going to be going to support Trailblazers Steinbach. So don't forget to join us for lunch on Wednesday from 11 till 1 at the corner of Main Street and Lumber Avenue. Hope to see you there.
1: Okay, I've got mini donuts in one hand, lemonade in the other. 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
12: Tonight, a few clouds with a low of 14 degrees. Saturday brings a mix of sun and cloud with a high of 29, sunny on Sunday with a high of 31, and Monday brings showers with a high of 23. Stay ahead of the weather and keep up to date with special weather statements on the Low and Body Shop local weather page on Steinbach Online. 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

0: Good afternoon. I'm Cosette Bott. That was Tucker Wetmore on Country 107. And we've hit our high of 27 degrees. It feels more like 32 with the Humidex. But the long weekend is here, and with lots more sunshine in the forecast, it looks like Mother Nature is giving us the perfect excuse to get outside and enjoy it. So I'm wondering, what are your plans for the Terry Fox Day long weekend? Are you heading out to the lake, soaking up some family time, checking out community events like the Pioneer Days, or keeping it simple with a relaxing weekend at home? Head over to SteinbeckOnline.com and cast your vote in our latest poll. 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
2: Hey, it's Ryan Fox, and this weekend on ACC, we tell you all about Shania Twain's big change. Luke Bryan says thanks, and we have some fun back in high school with country newcomer Ashley Cook. 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
11: Tonight, a few clouds with a low of 14 degrees. Saturday brings a mix of sun and cloud with a high of 29, sunny on Sunday with a high of 31, and Monday brings showers with a high of 23. Stay ahead of the weather and keep up to date with special weather statements on the Low and Body Shop local weather page on Steinbach Online. I'm Afton Berg.
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0: Megan Patrick and Safe Place to Break on Country 107. Well, one team that definitely did not break is the U19 Steinbach Storm softball team, who are bringing home a provincial title. The Storm went undefeated in the round robin and defeated Hamiota 7-4 in the championship game. They finished the tournament scoring 62 runs while allowing only 9 against. That's a pretty impressive way to end this season. To read the full article and get all your local sports updates, head over to Steinbach Online.
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2: St. Pierre RCMP are investigating the theft of tens of thousands of dollars worth of electrical cable stolen near Grunthal. And the number of fatal crashes this year in Manitoba continues to trend well above normal. These stories and others coming up.
3: Agronomists are encouraging farmers to spend more time scouting fields as disease concerns mount across the prairies. Dr. Shama Chatterton is a research scientist with Agriculture and Agri-Food Canada.
4: Has the canopy closed? What's that leaf wetness and humidity in the canopy? If you're kind of walking through your field and your pants are getting wet, even if it's hot and dry out in the air, you know, and that canopy, if there's moisture there, those are really kind of the key conditions for disease to develop.
3: She says those conditions can favor diseases ranging from Ascochyta to Sclerotinia and Botrytis. She notes while growers have been monitoring for root rot, it can become more apparent after the wet conditions are followed by this kind of heat.
4: The root rots can sometimes get worse, had a period of wetness, and then it gets really hot and dry. Root rots can actually get worse because then they don't have that root system to deal with the hot, dry conditions.
3: For Golden West, I'm Glendalee Allen-Vossler.
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1: Good evening. I'm Afton Berg. Sky's partly cloudy tonight. More on the weather coming up right after the news. St.

0: Pierre RCMP are investigating the theft of tens of thousands of dollars worth of electrical cable stolen near Grunthal. With more, here's reporter Shannon Duick.
1: The crime allegedly

Dean Brody and A Man Without a Woman on Country 107. Hey, I'm Cosette Bott. It's just after 5 o'clock, and coming up, a new recreation option in Labraquerie that's giving residents more ways to stay active. But first, here's Tim McGraw and Faith Hill.

0: Kenny Chesney and Carry on Country 107. A happy Friday. And if you're looking for something to do this long weekend, the RM of Labrakerie has added a new spot to get outside and get active. The new multi-use courts are now open beside the High Life Center, and they're offering free space for activities like pickleball and basketball during the summer months. So the goal is to create more opportunities for people to stay active and connect with others in the community, says Leisure Services Program Lead Ian Dickey. So grab a ball, a paddle, or just some friends and check out the new courts in Labrakerie.
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8: Tonight, a few clouds with a low of 14 degrees. Saturday brings a mix of sun and cloud with a high of 29. Sunny on Sunday with a high of 31. And Monday brings showers with a high of 23. Stay ahead of the weather and keep up to date with special weather statements on the Lowen Body Shop local weather page on Steinbeck Online. I'm Afton Berg.
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0: Good evening. I'm Cosette Bott. Thanks for listening to Country 107. That was Justin Moore and Time's a Tickin'. And in case you haven't heard, the streets of Steinbach were packed this morning as thousands came out for the Pioneer's Day parade. More than 140 entries made this the biggest parade in the event's history. And judges announced the winners in four categories, including Best Pioneer Spirit, Most Creative, Most Engaging, and a Judge's Choice. Find out which floats took home the top honors now on Steinbach Online.
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13: Tonight, a few clouds with a low of 14 degrees. Saturday brings a mix of sun and cloud with a high of 29. Sunny on Sunday with a high of 31. And Monday brings showers with a high of 23. Stay ahead of the weather and keep up to date with special weather statements on the Low & Body Shop local weather page.

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0: James Barker Band and Wasting Whiskey on Country 107. Good evening, I'm Cosette Bott. It's almost 6 o'clock and we're still sitting at 31 degrees with the Humidex, and that's pretty sweet if you're just heading home from work or getting settled in for the evening. There is still plenty of time to enjoy this summer weather. We've got lots of heat and sunshine coming our way this weekend, this long weekend. So make sure you get outside and enjoy everything Mother Nature is handing us. And for the latest forecast updates, head over to the Lowen Body Shop local weather page on Signback Online.
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2: RCMP are urging motorists to drive responsibly this long weekend, as the number of fatal crashes this year in our province continues to soar above normal. And St. Pierre RCMP are investigating the theft of tens of thousands of dollars worth of electrical cable, stolen near Grunthal. These stories and others coming up.
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celebrating the vibrant culture and rich history that makes Manitoba great. 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

0: the male and female suspects. They were seen leaving the scene in a gray-colored SUV. Photos of the suspects and vehicle can be found in the news story on SteinbeckOnline.com. Steinbeck's Pioneer Days Parade drew record numbers Friday morning, with more than 140 floats making their way down Main Street. Families lined the route to enjoy the creative displays, collect candy, and cheer on participants. Mennonite Heritage Village took home the Best Pioneer Spirit Award, while Schinkel Properties, Steinbeck Bible College, and Three Way Builders also earned top honors. A perfect pairing for your day. Delicious eats and the latest local updates. 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
2: Coach of the U19 Steinbeck Storm softball team, Paul Terence, says winning the provincial title is a memory he'll always have, and he says winning it with this group made it extra special because of how close and connected this group is to each other and the program.
3: Well, our team has been together, our core group has been together for quite some time, and we knew coming in that we stood a chance to come out with a gold medal here, and with our strong defensive play that we've kind of pride ourselves on, and just, you know, the level of finesse that our defensive play has, it's pretty special to watch. The offense, our offense is always right on. We are always aggressive at the plate, looking for pitches to drive in all areas of the field, and really came together over the weekend.
2: Paul Turan adds that he couldn't thank the supporters enough for making this a special year. In the Canadian Elite Basketball League tonight, Winnipeg's at home to Ottawa. In American Association Baseball, the Gold Eyes are at Lincoln. And in Major League Baseball, the Blue Jays welcome in St. Louis. 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
0: Partly cloudy skies tonight, paired with a low of 14. Saturday is starting off the weekend with a mix of sun and cloud and a high of 29. Sunday brings the sunshine with a high of 31. And Monday, showers with a high of 23. Stay ahead of the weather and keep up to date with special weather statements on the Low & Body Shop local weather page on Steinbeck Online. 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
2: Steinbach Online weather.
3: Tonight, a few clouds with a low of 14 degrees. Saturday brings a mix of sun and cloud with a high of 29. Sunny on Sunday with a high of 31. And Monday brings showers with a high of 23. Stay ahead of the weather and keep up to date with special weather statements on the Low & Body Shop local weather page on Steinbach Online. I'm Afton Berg.
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2: Tonight, a few clouds with a low of 14 degrees. Saturday brings a mix of sun and cloud with a high of 29, sunny on Sunday with a high of 31, and Monday brings showers with a high of 23. Stay ahead of the weather and keep up to date with special weather statements on the Low and Body Shop local weather page on Steinbeck Online. I'm Afton Berg.
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